0: Esto es Radio Andalucía Información, fin de semana.
1: When they begin, the begin, it brings back the sound of music so tender. It brings back a night.

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And now when I hear people curse the chance that was wasted, I know but too well.

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You're still young, that's your fault. There's so much you have to know.

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Yes, and how many years can some people exist before they're allowed to be free? Yes, and how many times can a man turn his head and pretend that he just doesn't

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Yes, and how many ears must one man have before he can hear people cry? Yes, and how many deaths will it take till he knows

Lovers say that in France, when they thrill to romance, it means that it's so good. Oh, c'est si bon. So I say it to you, like the French.

Nothing else can replace just your slightest embrace. And if you